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1: Here's a look at today, September 25th, in rock history. On September 25th, 1965, the Beatles got their own Saturday morning cartoon series. They reluctantly donated their songs, but not their own voices, to their animated counterparts. In 1982, Queen were the musical guests on Saturday Night Live, performing Crazy Little Thing Called Love and Under Pressure. It would be their last U.S. performance with Freddie Mercury. And in 1980, Led Zeppelin drummer John Bonham died after a drinking binge during rehearsals for their U.S. tour. The band would announce their breakup soon after. And that's a look at September 25th in rock history. For Wind FM, I'm Chris DiCarlo.
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Tom Petty. An American Girl. Don Felder. The Allman Brothers. 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

0: 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I'm Hunter, and this is Friday. This is Friday, everyone. It's Friday. Let's get going with a good note. Get a load of this. This guy, 73 years old, never had a birthday party. Oh, my goodness. So, actually, his daughter spent 2 months secretly planning a birthday party for her father, 73-year-old Lewis Freeman. He had never had a proper birthday party, and his birthday 1 week after his, or her birthday is 1 week after his. So she told him the party was for her. That's how they made it a surprise. And sure enough, friends and coworkers traveled from across the state. They live in Maryland. They came from all over to surprise him. And believe you, he absolutely loved it. It doesn't say why he never had a birthday. You know how life just gets so in the way. But 73 years old, never had a proper birthday until now.
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I'm Hunter. It's Friday. We made it, and I know your brain hurts, but I came across this interesting story that taught me a lot, and I want to share it with you. It is about student protests and the very first one that ever happened in this here United States of America. It was, imagine this, 260 years ago, just this month, that Harvard students launched what is generally regarded as the first known student protest on an American college campus. Now, I don't know any college campus that doesn't have some sort of protest because that's what students do in their spare time. At the time, 260 years ago, this would be the year 1766, only seven colleges had been established in the colonies at that time. They were fed up with bad and unwholesome butter.

0: That was their complaint. They were protesting the butter in Harvard's dining commons. There was a senior student, Asia Dunbar, who confronted a tutor. And according to a later biblical-style student account, declared, "Behold, our butter stinketh." Students subsequently walked out of the dining hall and ate in town. The dispute lasted for weeks, with Harvard eventually acknowledging the bad butter while disciplining student leaders. At one point, roughly half the student body was suspended. Bad butter. The butter stinketh.
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his menu in his hand, walking through the streets of Soho in the rain. He was looking for the place called Lee Ho Fook's.

0: That makes it worth it. We're going to be late for the 550 Funnies, but so worth it. Warren Zevon there on Wind FM, Iconic Rock. 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
4: It's 5 o'clock somewhere. You know that song? If you listen to it one time, you think, hey, this is a hardworking guy. You know, he works outside, gets paid hourly. Boss is pretty rough on him. When he gets off work, he just wants a drink, right? That's relatable. But if you listen to it several times, like I have, you start to realize this guy's an alcoholic. Like, the song starts off, he's like, the sun is hot and that old clock is moving slow. So am I, right? So right away, hungover at work. He says, my boss just pushed me over the limit. He says, I'd like to call him something, but I think I'll just call it a day, right? So it's like, oh, call it a day, huh? You just get to leave work whenever you want, then. That must be nice. I think we'd all like that kind of flexibility at our jobs. Stroll in, hungover, boss upsets you, just take off, right? And he leaves. He goes to a bar. He doesn't have a beer. He has a hurricane. And then we go to the second verse. And yeah, I'll do the whole song. And at the end of the first verse, he says, I think I'll call it a day. Right? So I'm thinking 3, 4 o'clock. Beginning of the second verse, he goes, this lunch break. Gonna take all afternoon. So either this guy called it a day at lunch, or he's doing this sort of thing all the time. Then he says, I haven't had a day off now in over a year. It's like, well, maybe you didn't leave every day at lunch. We might not need you on the weekends. Sounds like your boss just trying to help you get your hours in.
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It's Friday, and coming up, got a story about a man who sold tickets to his neighbor's blank. Man sold tickets to his neighbor's blank. What do you think it is? Text your guess to 888 to Wind FM 2. 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

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Hey there, good morning. I'm Hunter, and it's Friday. 352 today, your community connection not only has a list of things going on this weekend, but also a really cool story about the Dora Queen. 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Today is also Dolly Day. 925 trivia karaoke Dolly Part edition, complete with a Dolly Parton look-alike contest going on tonight starting at 7 at 18 South in downtown Ocala. Now, there are other ways, and I'm pausing for a moment because I thought I had this ready. Here we go. This is why it's Dolly Day, because the date, 925. Other ways to celebrate Dolly Parton Day, Southwest Airlines holding a Parton-inspired karaoke today for travelers and employees. So if you're flying out on Southwest, just beware of that. I don't know if they're going to sing on the planes or not. The Imagination Library is encouraging the public to give directly to their local Imagination Library partner on Dolly Parton Day. Or if you don't have one, you can help establish a new program in your community. And check this out. U2's new album that's coming out, Carnival de Luz. I'm probably pronouncing that wrong. It's coming out in November, but we found out today it's going to feature Dolly Parton on a song. The last track on the album is called Torn. It's a duet with Dolly that a statement describes as what has sadly turned out to be her last recorded vocal performance. That's on the upcoming U2 album out in November. So there you go. Today's Dolly Parton Day. Last night, Packers lost huge to the Falcons. Oh, man. Patriots at the Jaguars. Chiefs at the Dolphins. Both of those games are Sunday at 1. Bucks host the Vikings at 4:05 on Sunday. Speaking of huge losses, this is another loss of sorts, if you will. Starbucks closing 250 stores this week. They're mostly targeting struggling locations. So just letting you know. One more thing. A man sold tickets to his neighbor's blank. 888-WIND-FM2. Go into the text line right now to look at your guesses. Real-time censorship. George the Squirrel Whisperer and children's author now in Gainesville. He says that the man sold tickets to his neighbor's yard sale. Metalhead Show guessing, did he sell tickets to the neighbor's bar mitzvah? I like that. Coach Gator in Alachua, he sold tickets to his neighbor's 50th birthday party. Here's another one. Rob in Wisconsin, Burr, starting to get cold up here. Have a great weekend. His guess is to his neighbor's birthday party. Frankie B in Dunellen, he sold his neighbor's grandma. Marshmallow Larry, good morning. His neighbor's weekly Friday night drunken shouting match with his equally drunk wife. Oh my gosh. Here's a guess for a man sold tickets to his neighbor's funeral. Oh, really? To neighbor's birthday party, someone's birthday party. I like

Fred Flintstone to his neighbor's circumcision. And Will in Bellevue guessing his neighbor's pool party. Those are all excellent, excellent guesses. You guys make me laugh. This guy sold tickets to his neighbor's free movie night. There's this guy, got this off of Reddit. This guy was holding free movie nights. He's been doing it for the past few months. He would put up a projector and a screen. Attendees brought their own chairs and snacks. And, well, at the latest gathering, he saw about 25 people that he just didn't recognize. And one of them came up to him and wanted to show her payment confirmation. And that's when he found out that the neighbor had advertised the event in a local Facebook group and charged people $5 admission, claiming it was for snacks, cleanup, and organizing. Well, the neighbor that was doing the free movies was really upset. He canceled it before the movie started, and he made that neighbor refund all the money. Although your guesses are great, grandma, funeral, all that stuff. Wind FM weather from the TV 21st Alert Weather Center for High Springs and Silver Springs. Partly cloudy today. Highs in the upper 70s to low 80s. Not quite Wisconsin weather, but we're getting cool downs here. Tonight, partly cloudy. Lows in the upper 60s. And the outlook for tomorrow, Gator game day, a mix of sun and clouds. Highs in the low to middle 80s.

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0: see the manatees. 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
1: It's a Friday.
0: Are you still in bed?
1: Oh, no, actually, I'm in my living room, but I'm home, yeah.
0: Why? Are you not going to work today?
1: I am not. Yesterday, I went to the dentist. I had a tooth extracted and another tooth with a crown.
0: That doesn't sound like fun.
1: No. So I can't eat anything but rice pudding and applesauce and Carnation Instant Breakfast and some Jell-O, yogurt.
0: And rum and Coke?
1: No Coke. I can't have anything fizzy.
0: Oh, okay. So we'll just do rum. Oh, please. Take the Coke out of it.
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Good morning, I'm Hunter, and we've got our third and fourth deals of the week going live this morning at 7, ncfldeals.com. So get a load of this. 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

0: 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Rush has added some more dates to their tour. 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But they did add some more dates to their tour. They're going to be in Tampa in November, November 9th and November 11th. 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I'm Hunter. Good morning. 888 to WindFM2. You can text me or you can call me. 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
1: Good morning. Happy Friday.
0: Happy Friday, Jersey Gary in Gainesville. Did you step outside? Did you notice how cool it is?
1: Nah, I just woke up.
0: Oh, wow. Everybody's waking up late this morning. So what are the plans today, Jersey Gary?
1: Nothing but video games and coffee.
0: All right. So have you had your first cup of coffee yet?
1: No, I just woke up.
0: All right, good. Then you are primed and ready for celebrity trivia. How about it? All right. Do you want to play?
1: Sure.
0: All right, celebrity trivia today. A lot of celebrities celebrating their day of birth, including Catherine Zeta-Jones. Beautiful woman. Actress, Chicago. She did great in Chicago. I remember her from Zorro, too. But anyway, Catherine Zeta-Jones.
1: Ancient.
0: Ancient. I don't think she's ancient. She's in her 50s.
1: 56.

0: Oh, so close. She would love you. She's 57 today.
1: Ah.
0: Mm-hmm. And I forgot about this. Her and her husband, Michael Douglas, share a birthday today. How old is Michael Douglas today? Now, he's like 25 years older than she is.
1: Nah, he's in his 80s.
0: Yeah.
1: 80.
0: Add two.
1: 82.
0: Woo! You're doing well for somebody who hasn't had their coffee yet.
1: Well, I saw his birthday on Facebook yesterday.
0: Oh. What about Potsy from Happy Days? Do you remember actor Anson Williams? He used to hang out with Richie. Potsy, yeah. Richie and Ralph Mills. And Potsy.
1: 70.
0: Yeah. 70.
1: Two.
0: No.
1: 74.
0: Keep going.
1: 78.
0: Oh, one lower.
1: 77.
0: Yes. Woo. All right. I won't torture you anymore. Go get your coffee and tell Mrs. Jersey Gary I said hi.
1: I will.
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Hey, it's Friday. I'm Hunter. Good morning. On the way, I got a story about a naked guy. Weren't we talking about naked people yesterday? Well, the nakedness continues. This naked guy in Colorado stole a blank. Naked guy in Colorado stole a blank. What do you think it is? Text your guess to 888-WIND-FM2. We'll roll through the guesses. Tell you the story coming up after George Thorogood on Wind FM.

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I'm Hunter, 352. Today, your community connection has stuff you can do this weekend, including tonight, Ocala Comedy Night at it's Laughs to Go stand-up night at Ocala Civic Theater. 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Thanks for writing that. Number four, Ole Miss visiting tomorrow to face our number 21 ranked Gators in a SEC showdown between two undefeated teams. I mean, this is some serious competition. SEC Nation broadcasting from Gainesville tomorrow. And also, sadly, I don't know if you saw this, but two Ole Miss students have been found dead on their campus. Toxicology reports are not in yet. The Noles are playing. They welcome Central Arkansas at 3:00. That is going to be a sold out game. Central Michigan plays Miami at Hard Rock Stadium at 6:30. UCF hosting TCU at 3:30 tomorrow, and USF on the road at Bowling Green at 5:00. NASCAR is racing in Kansas for the Hollywood Casino 400 Sunday at 3:00. And one more thing, a naked guy, woohoo, people just cannot keep their clothes on. A naked guy in Colorado stole a blank. 888 to Wind FM 2, going to the text line. Tom, good morning, saying a car. Ooh, that's a good one. Coach Gator in Alachua, he stole a suit of clothes off somebody's clothesline. here's a text for he stole an adult diaper. Ooh, that's a good one. A fire truck. Ooh. The cavalry's here. Cavalry car, lawn care. Sorry. From Dunellen. A bag of Rocky Mountain oysters. Morning, Hunter. It's Deli Mike. He stole an armored car. Ooh, good guess. These are great. A fig leaf. Of course, he's naked. He stole a bike. That's Frankie B. in Dunellen. Elizabeth from Ocklawaha says an electric bike and rode around town in the buff. Yeah. Crazy Chris saying the naked guy was SS Scott and he stole a watermelon. Ha ha. Beef Boss guessing a bicycle. And this one says a blunt. Oh, he stole a blunt. Because Colorado, okay, I gotcha. Great guesses. Cops called out to a business in Colorado where a naked man was acting erratic and confused. This was 3:00 in the morning. Does not say what business it was, but the naked man grabbed keys from someone and stole a company car and sped off. So there you go, everyone who guessed car, like Tom and everyone. Police drone found him driving the wrong way down a road. They stopped the chase because of danger to the public. This is 3:00 in the morning. How many people are on the road? Well, anyway, they also said there were poor road conditions at the time. That's all okay because the guy ended up crashing and they were able to arrest him. No word why he was au naturel in the buff, birthday suit, whatever. Wind FM weather from the TV 21st Alert Weather Center for

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It's Friday. I'm Hunter. And at 7:30, we're going to play the Lost Lyric, your chance to score tickets to Brown's Adventure Farm Fall Festival. Got that coming up right now. John Mellencamp on Wind

0: Mama, I'm coming home. Wind FM, iconic rock for North Central Florida. Friday morning, I'm Hunter. Good morning. It's time for the lost lyric. Someone's going to walk away with a family four-pack of tickets to Brown's Adventure Farm Fall Festival. Starts tomorrow, runs through November 8th, the one in Oxford. They have a 7-acre corn maze. They've got barnyard animals. They've got over 30 attractions, a mega slide, train rides, photo ops, and so much more. Just follow the crowd, pretty much. Brown's Adventure Farm Fall Festival. Four tickets up for grabs right now with the lost lyric. This is how it works. I'm going to read a line from a song. You need to be the first person on the request line, 888-WIND-FM2, to know the song it came from. Got to get the title and artist right. And you win those tickets. Here it is, the lost lyric. 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What song is that lost lyric from? I need title and artist. First one to get it right wins. 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Lost lyric, call now. 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
3: Yes! 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

too.

0: 25th, other than it being 9/25, it's Dolly Day, Dolly Parton Day. 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
1: Here's a look at today, September 25th, in rock history. On September 25th, 1965, the Beatles got their own Saturday morning cartoon series. They reluctantly donated their songs, but not their own voices, to their animated counterparts. In 1982, Queen were the musical guests on Saturday Night Live, performing Crazy Little Thing Called Love and Under Pressure. It would be their last U.S. performance with Freddie Mercury. And in 1980, Led Zeppelin drummer John Bonham died after a drinking binge during rehearsals for their U.S. tour. The band would announce their breakup soon after. And that's a look at September 25th in rock history. For Wind FM, I'm Krista Carlo.

0: 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Hey there, good morning. It is Friday. I'm Hunter. Number here, 888-WIND-FM2. You can use that number to text me, just like you would your friend. And you can use the number to call. I like getting calls. 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
1: Good morning, Hunter.
0: Hey, Fred from THC, the Horde of Culture. Wind FM's winning Battle of the Bands. How are you?
1: I'm good. How are you?
0: Happy now that you called. I thought you were mad at me.
1: Not at all, but you know, the last couple of weeks I tried to call. I guess you're just too busy by yourself to answer the phone.
0: Oh, that might be it too. Because I'm watching on Facebook and you guys have these gigs and I'm like, oh, they're not calling me anymore. Do I offend?
1: Well, last week, first and last half was a complete total surprise.
0: Wow.
1: We were supposed to practice and Mike said, hey, you want to go set up somewhere and play? Okay.
0: Wow, you guys are so laid back. You are the epitome of your band name.
1: Yeah.
0: Anyway, so where are you guys, I don't know, going to set up and play this week?
1: Fire Rock tomorrow, 2 to 6.
0: 2 to 6, Fire Rock. Fire, see, I can't say it.
1: Not Fire Rock, Fire Rock.
0: Great, on 40, going toward the forest, right?
1: Yes.
0: Awesome. How are things going? When are you guys going to record your song?
1: The mic is supposed to be calling the response to you sometime this week or next week.
0: Okay. All right, cool.
1: But we do get to have some exciting news.
0: Oh?
1: Yes, this little pop-up show at first and last half last week.
0: Yeah?
1: We're going to be open there the first Saturday of every month, though.
0: Oh, that's cool. First and last tab. First is Saturday of every month belonging to the Horde of Culture. That's pretty sweet.
1: Yep.
0: All right.
1: I have a question for you.
0: Okay.
1: I heard a rumor that you're not going to be getting a co-host.
0: Yes, that rumor is correct. I am only Hunter. It is only Hunter in the morning. That's what I'm going to be from now on.
1: Well, that's good. We don't have to share you with nobody now. It's
0: Why, thank you. Because there's only so much of me to go around, you know?
1: It's all right. It's bad enough we got to share you with your husband. I mean,
0: well, he got the whole, you know, till death do us part. He's stuck with me.
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Hey, good morning. I'm Hunter. On the way, I got a story about a small town in North Carolina. This small town got a new fire truck, and then 3 days later, it blinked. Small town in North Carolina got a new fire truck. 3 days later, it blinked. What do you think it is? Text your guess to 888-WIND-FM2. It's coming up after Steely Dan, WIND FM.

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I'm Hunter. 352 today, your community connection has information on the trash pickup schedules and rules for unincorporated Alachua that's going to be changing come October 1st. So get all that information at 352today.com. Packers, so sorry, lost huge to the Falcons last night. Patriots at the Jags on Sunday. Chiefs at the Dolphins. Both of those games are 1 o'clock on Sunday. The Bucks are hosting the Vikings at 4:05. Number four, Ole Miss visiting tomorrow to face our number 21 ranked Gators in a Southeastern Conference showdown between two undefeated teams. This is huge, so huge that SEC Nation is broadcasting from Gainesville tomorrow. Chicago White Sox shortstop tied an infamous MLB record. Not one you really want to tie. Colson Montgomery tied the single season strikeout record, whiffing for the 223rd time this season. He equals Mark Reynolds' record set back in 2009. White Sox, by the way, I think still clinched a playoff spot anyway. Now the other Chicago team, Cubs, celebrating Pete Crow Armstrong, who joined the 40-40 club when he stole his 40th base of the season yesterday against the Marlins. He became the seventh player with at least 40 homers and 40 steals in a season. Rays lost to the Yanks in the final of four yesterday. Marlins and Braves start their series tonight. And one more thing. A small North Carolina town got a new fire truck. And then 3 days later, it blinked. 888 of Wind FM 2. Let's go to the text line, see what you think it is. And the first one coming from Joe Talley from Ocala Fire Rescue. Hey, Joe, what's up? He's saying that the fire truck got repossessed. It got repoed. Fred? Hey, burned up in a fire. Ooh. George, the squirrel whisperer and children's author in Gainesville, also guessing the fire truck caught fire. Here's another guess for caught fire. Late for work, Larry. It had its tires stolen and put up on cinder blocks. That's great. Coach Gator, you're guessing the motor caught fire. Bootleg, obviously, it must have burned, but I'll say it turned into a pumpkin. That's a great one, Bootleg. Big In from Fraggle Rock says, caught fire and burned up. All right. Like that. New fire truck was stolen. That's Coach Gator in Alachua. Coach Gator, why do we have you under two different numbers? We'll have to figure that one out. Eric is guessing transformed into an Autobot to battle a cyber truck. Roy crashed into beaver and camel figurines. Roy, keep guessing that one of these days. Fire truck did not perform tasks. That's Jim Morrison guessing that one. Those are all excellent guesses. This is from the town of Clayton, North Carolina. Population 26,307. They got a new fire truck and it went into service on Monday. The new truck cost just under $1 million. It was $950,000. The town paid for it. Goes into service on Monday, and then 3 days later, on Thursday, it overturned on the side of the road. Laying on its side, the road was blocked. Luckily, no one was injured, just obviously their pride. And luckily, also, the truck is insured. So it rolled over. It fell over. It just rolled over. Although caught fire is a good one, and getting it repoed, excellent, and up on cinder blocks. You guys are great. Wind FM weather from the DV20 First Alert Weather Center for Williston and Reddick. Going to be partly cloudy today. Highs in the upper 70s and low 80s. I mean, I'm loving this taste of autumn. Tonight going to be partly cloudy with lows in the upper 60s. And the outlook for tomorrow, Gator game day, mix of sun and clouds, highs in the low to middle 80s.

All right. You've been from the street. I'm just looking for some touch. Now, you're still going to be mad at me. I guarantee you, after you've listened to both weeks of this, this is the second week, and you're going to be saying, man, he didn't play. Yeah, he didn't. I know. Hey, what do you want me to have every week? Hey, it's Sammy Hagar. 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

0: 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And you know what today is? Of the week from the Humane Society of Marion County, Amy is here. And who did you bring with you? Somebody famous.
1: Somebody really famous. I brought Morgan Wallen. He is pretty perfect, though. 2.5 years old.
0: Okay.
1: And 60 pounds.
0: Wow.
1: So we need to have a little swim fast, but he is really working on losing a little bit of weight, and he is doing fantastic in the process.
0: Now, what's his make and model?
1: That's a good question.
0: So he's a little bit of everything.
1: He is. Yes, there's definitely some pit bull terrier in there. Mm-hmm. I'm convinced that there is some kangaroo in there with those ears, and you saw the way that he jumps mm-hmm. for the ball.
0: So yes.
1: So there's part something. Kangaroo.
0: And 2.5 years old, still very playful, but very respectful playful.
1: Yes, he is the best boy. He loves tugs. He loves playing with his ball. But like you said, he's respectful. So when we're playing tugs, he's like, oh, I got to make sure I don't get any fingers. And he's just special.
0: He really is special. Knows a few commands. Sit, lay down.
1: Shake, lay down. Shake. Yep, he knows shake. He'll wait. So when you tell him to sit, he'll wait. Not very patiently, but he does wait until you release him from that. And usually that's, throwing the ball. So,
0: and if anybody knows anything about training dogs, another thing, really great thing about Morgan Wallen's personality is you can touch his paws and it doesn't faze him. When he's playing with a toy, you can be near him. It doesn't faze him.
1: No, he loves it. It's the mm-hmm. best of both worlds, I think, in his opinion. He gets to play with a toy and get belly rubs or back scratches or just anything. Mm-hmm. And as far as his feet are concerned, you're right. That's a major plus when it comes to training. I know doing my dog's nails, nightmare. Mm-hmm. So this, the fact that he just lets, is so amazing.
0: Pretty much the perfect pup. How long has he been with you?
1: Unfortunately, he's been with us for longer than what we expected. He's been with us for 25 weeks and we can't figure it out because he is a superstar.
0: Morgan Wallen.
1: I know.
0: How do we get to stop by and see Morgan and play with Morgan Wallen?
1: Yes. Come out and see him in person. You've got to. We are at 701 Northwest 14th Road. And as always, check out our website. It updates hourly, shows all the animals available for adoption. And that is www.thehsmc.org.
0: All right. From the Humane Society of Marion County, Amy, thanks for bringing Morgan Wallen. All right.
1: How are we going to do this one?
0: I don't know. Let's just try it.
1: Okay, let's go.
2: Morgan Wallen! Morgan Wallen! Morgan Wallen!
0: I say Morgan, you say Wallen!
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0: 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I'm Hunter. Good morning. 888-WIND-FM2. You can text me. You can call me. And our favorite science teacher from Howard Middle, James, is on the phone. And instead of you asking the questions, I have a question for you.
1: Sure.
0: What's your favorite meal when it's like between paydays and you don't have enough money?
1: Oh, that's a good one. A favorite meal between paydays. You know what? I'll just fry up some eggs, potatoes, and Spam.
0: You had me until you said Spam.
1: Well, you said between paydays. I mean, I can't afford sausage at that point.
0: So I know. Well, good for you. That actually does sound good, and I bet you it smells really good, too.
1: I think so.
0: Oh, dang. That's a good one.
1: A little Chipotle seasoning in there, you're good to go.
0: Oof, man, oh, man. You almost make Spam sound good. Almost. Not quite. All right, James. You have a great day.
1: All right, Hunter. You too. Thank you.
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0: 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Hey there, I'm Hunter, and I am so excited. It's Friday. Going to be a great weekend. 888 to Wind FM 2. That's a number to call. 888. 888 to Wind FM 2. That's my number here. You can text me. 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
0: Hey, Rock and Roll Die Hard in Hawthorne. How are things there?
1: It's kind of cool this morning.
0: I love it.
1: I do, too. We're going to get some cool weather now.
0: Mm-hmm.
1: Listen, Edgar Winter.
0: Yeah, what about him?
1: Do you remember him at Silver Springs?
0: Yes. Yes, that was a great show.
1: What did that? All them concerts we went to that day, we found the perfect place to listen to that concert. And that was over at the Rocket Chairs by the spring.
0: Oh, did you really? Oh, that's pretty cool.
1: Yeah, Laura and I was at that concert.
0: Oh, man, that's so cool. Thanks for the memory.
1: Yeah, that was quite a memory. That concert was great. I wish they'd bring them back.
0: I wish, too. Believe you me, I wish they would, too. Those were great.

0: Yeah, well, I just wanted to catch up on that memory with you and tell you, well, we're going to stop Ole Miss tomorrow.
1: Yep. Go Gators!
0: Yep, go Gators.
1: All right.
0: See you later.
1: See ya. Bye.
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0: Wind FM, Iconic Rock, 92.5 Gainesville, 95.5 Ocala. Hey there, good morning. I'm Hunter. And, you know, people are buying and selling everything online. And I completely blame eBay for starting it. eBay was probably the first one where people bought and sold things. I mean, most recently, I've used the Vinted app. Vinted. That's a pretty cool one, too, and the prices are really good. But speaking of selling things, buying and selling things, apparently sellers on eBay are listing goldfish crackers for sale, and people are paying, like, a lot of money for this. Goldfish crackers. Yeah, the ones you find in the store. But here's the difference. They're selling the goldfish crackers that are kind of accidentally fused together into clusters. And people are paying, I mean, upwards, up to $25,000. The Holy Grail is an ultra-rare six-cracker clump going for $25,000 on eBay. Are you kidding me? Here's one mother saying this is just completely out of hand.
1: There are people on eBay selling these little goldfish clusters thousands of dollars. Some listings have been priced as high as $25,000. I'm sorry, $25,000 for something I used to accidentally vacuum off the floor of my minivan. So if you find two goldfish like this, you may have just hit the jackpot.
0: Right? Hitting the jackpot with goldfish crackers? Hey, I've seen crazier stuff.
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0: 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Hey there, good morning. I'm Hunter. Scott Chase is next. Taking over the Wind FM workforce for the final day of the week. It is Friday. Before I leave, want to end on a good note. And this, I saw this story yesterday and I didn't talk about it because I was a little confused. I did a little bit more research and found someone who could probably explain it a lot better than I could. But it's about a Mississippi wildlife rescue that is helping dozens of orphaned baby raccoons prepare for life in the wild through a hands-on training program nicknamed Raccoon Boot Camp. And that's the title of the article that I saw, Raccoon Boot Camp. I don't get it. And then it said that the raccoons are graduating. And I'm like, I still don't get it. It's basically what it is. After about 6 months of training, the raccoons graduate in a ceremony and released into the wild. Here's the director, Raquel Priest, talking about it.
1: Raccoon Boot Camp. It's fun. They learn from their calls, their predator calls, all the way to foraging for food, lots of swimming and climbing, and they kind of get to know the terrain.
2: By the time they release, they've got their climbing legs, they're coordinated, they know how to open a pine cone for food, they know the native foods that are available to them. We put worms in the ground, they can come and dig.
0: So I actually have raccoons in my neighborhood and they're digging up my yard and stuff. Now I know what they're looking for, worms. See, it's a learning experience.
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I got. I'll do a video later. Watch for that. We've got details on some cool things going on this weekend. If you're looking for something to do, I got a lot of ideas. We'll give you those coming up, and a preview of the Gators, the Bucks, the Rays. Hopefully we can get a triple sweep this weekend. We'll see. Right now, AC/DC is on Wind.

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1: 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I'm from Gainesville.
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0: 92.5, 95.5, Iconic Rock, Wind FM. I'm Scott Chase. Coming up, we've got some cool things going on this weekend. We'll talk about a festival that starts. It's kind of opening day for the Fall Festival this weekend. And some other cool activities. We'll tell you all about it coming up in minutes. But right now...
1: I got a fever. And the only prescription is more cowbell.

0: Wind FM with Def Leppard. We got The Who, also Boston coming up. Lots of cool things going on this weekend. 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One thing might be the Mayhem Ranch Fall Festival. That starts tomorrow and goes through November 8th, and it's every Saturday and Sunday. They got a petting zoo, a corn maze, a pumpkin patch. Online, it can cost you $15, $17 at the gate. We did a half price deal where for like $10, you could get a ticket. 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And there are still some available at ncfldeals.com. There is a fall festival going on at Circle Square Commons. That is tomorrow night, 5 to 9 p.m. That is actually free to attend. So there will be some live music. There's going to be axe throwing, pie eating contests. Ocala Comedy Night is happening tonight at the Ocala Civic Theater. There are reserved seats for that show. 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But make sure when you're there, click on Things to Do. There's also a trivia and karaoke Dolly Parton edition happening. That's awesome. Tonight, 7 to 10 p.m. at 18 South Restaurant and Saloon on Magnolia in Ocala. That is free to attend. And maybe, if you like, you could put on your Dolly look-alike costume and show up. But it's all Dolly Parton themed for, well, you know the date, right? Did you figure that part out? 9-2-5 today. 9-2-5. Working? Yeah. Okay. Anyway, there you go. 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

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Julie reached out. I was talking about Mayhem Ranch and the half-price deal we have on sale. And she said, are they still available? I'm like, yes. I've got more details on how you can get yours coming up in minutes on Wind FM.

iconic rock, Wind FM with the Eagles, Zeppelin. We got Rush on the way. And yeah, we got a couple of half price deals, three to be exact, that are active as we speak. And one of them is for Mayhem Ranch. And that opens tomorrow. The Fall Festival starts tomorrow. And it's every Saturday and Sunday through November 8th. And if you'd like to take advantage of that deal, well, it's just $9.99 a ticket, about half price. And you know what? I bought, you can only buy four. They cap it at four, but I had somebody else get some for me because I have some family coming to town. Going to be a great thing to do over the weekend.

0: and they're here. But Mayhem Ranch, if you haven't been, really, they have some exotic animals there. There is a kangaroo walkthrough. 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

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You know, if I said to you, hey, want to go eat dinner at the mall? You might look at me kind of strangely because usually at the mall, you're grabbing something to eat while you're shopping. But I eat at the mall like 2 days a week now because of all the great restaurants that are there. And one was just added to the lineup. I have details on that coming up after Pat Benatar and Soundgarden on Wind FM.

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0: Iconic Rock, Wind FM, Toto, Guns N' Roses. We got Pink Floyd on the way for you, too. So, yeah, if I said, hey, would you, if I was going to ask you out on a date and I said, hey, let's go eat dinner at the mall, I might lose that date, I'm thinking. At least back in my day, you wouldn't do that. You go to the mall as kids, right? We'd just go hang out. But now there are some dining destinations at our very own mall, at the Paddock Mall, and also at the Paddock Market, because I dine now two nights a week at the Paddock Market. I've been going to Four Smokes Barbecue, which is pretty amazing, and Tacos y Mas on Tuesdays. You can get a box of tacos, 10 tacos for $10. No lie. So, and the food is really good at both. I like both. And now, if you like Italian, La Dolce Vita Cafe has got its second location in Ocala, and it's at the Paddock Mall. Yeah. So you can grab yourself some Italian while you're doing some shopping, or maybe a specialty coffee or some gelato. Gelato? Yeah. So the next time somebody asks you on a date and says, let's go have some dinner at the mall, trust me. It's probably well worth it.
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So the weather is cooling off, finally. 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Can I say fall again in this sentence? 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I'm going to tell you all about it coming up in just minutes here on Wind FM.

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I'm Scott Chase. If you're looking for live music this weekend, then you should be going to Fire Rock on 40 because the Horticulture is going to be playing there tomorrow, 2 to 6 p.m. Go hang out with the gang. 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So check them out at Fire Rock tomorrow on 42 to 6. Right now, some Tom Petty on Wind FM.

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They did lose last night, but what does the playoff picture look like? 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

0: Iconic rock, Wind FM, Farner, The Stones, The Police coming up for you, too. So the Rays, yeah, they lost last night to the Yankees. Now, the Yankees are in second behind them in the American League East, but they're behind by 4 games. Even if the Rays lose out and the Yankees win out, no, they can't beat them. So the Rays number one. They won the American League East, and now they're getting ready for the playoffs. I would like to see them sweep the Phillies, though, in this last series, although you wonder if they're going to rest anybody up and maybe not give their best pitchers away because they have to get ready for the playoffs, which start next weekend. But they got a full week to recoup and get ready for the playoffs. It'll be the AL Division Series, and right now, not sure who the Rays are going to play because teams are still moving around. The Phillies are hoping to make the playoffs, but they have a 3-game series against the Rays to end out the season here. It's in Philadelphia, that series. Today at 6:40 is first pitch, but I'm excited. The Rays, the best record in Major League Baseball right now with 96 wins on the season. I wanted them to beat the Yankees last night and sweep the Phillies so they could have a 100-win season, but a great season nonetheless, and we'll keep you posted on playoffs. Saturday, October 3rd, that is going to be the first game. Should be a Rays home game, so tickets are available. We just don't know who they're going to play. But the Phillies, to round out the season, I hope the Rays take them out. 3 in a row here. Go Rays.
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92.5, 95.5, Iconic Rock, Wind FM. I'm Scott Chase. We have a deal we launched this morning. Actually, two deals that we launched this morning on our half-price deals, and they are still available, and they kind of go hand in hand. 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

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Iconic Rock for the Villages. 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

0: Iconic Rock, Wind FM. We got Def Leppard, The Boss, also ZZ Top coming up. I'm Scott Chase, and we have a double deal going on right now. Part of our half-price deals at ncfldeals.com. 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Pretty cool, nice afternoon, and the way the weather is right now, if you can get out there, be on a boat, spot some manatees, some birds, and just relax on the river, yeah, take advantage of that deal. 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

show they have coming up is at the Seminole Hard Rock Hotel and Casino in Hollywood. Yeah, that's their Davie, Florida. So it's a bit of a road trip to go see them. But don't worry, these guys are road warriors. They'll be back. If only I could go to the show on my magic carpet. Here's Steppenwolf on Wind FM.

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The Swamp going to be rocking this weekend, playing a highly ranked opponent. And Florida, still the favorite over an opponent that is a top five ranked team. All the details coming up after Supertramp and U2 on Wind FM.

Iconic rock, Wind FM, Zeppelin, The Money Man, Eddie Money, and Styx coming up. Speaking of money, the line on the Gator game for tomorrow, the Gators still favored. Yeah, they're playing Ole Miss at home at the Swamp. Ole Miss ranked fourth in the country, Florida ranked 21st, and the Gators are a favorite at -3.5 points if you're looking to make a little wager on the game. The last time that the Gators beat a top 10 ranked team in the Swamp, it was Ole Miss. Yeah, it was back in 2015. So hopefully history repeats itself and the Gators get the job done. Yeah, even looking online, it says win probability 60% for the Gators, which is amazing considering the ranking of the two teams. But and you know what? Coach Summerall even said, hey, I don't know why anybody came to that. I mean, we certainly have work to do to get this done. And Ole Miss has a great quarterback, so he downplayed it a little bit. But I'm sure that feels good for first-year coach John Summerall to be leading the Gators into this game favored over a top-five-ranked team. It's going to be an awesome game. I can't wait. Kickoff, 3:30 tomorrow at the Swamp. Go Gators.

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I guarantee you, after you've listened to both weeks of this, this is the second week, and you're going to be saying, man, he didn't play. Yeah, he didn't. I know. Hey, what do you want me to have every week? Hey, it's Sammy Hagar. 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

0: Byron Donalds for governor. Endorsed by Florida sheriffs, police, firefighters, and Governor DeSantis himself. Byron Donalds will stop career insider David Jolly.
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4: Here's a look at today, September 25th, in rock history. On September 25th, 1965, the Beatles got their own Saturday morning cartoon series. They reluctantly donated their songs, but not their own voices, to their animated counterparts. In 1982, Queen were the musical guests on Saturday Night Live, performing Crazy Little Thing Called Love and Under Pressure. It would be their last U.S. performance with Freddie Mercury. And in 1980, Led Zeppelin drummer John Bonham died after a drinking binge during rehearsals for their U.S. tour. The band would announce their breakup soon after. And that's a look at September 25th in rock history. For Wind FM, I'm Chris DiCarlo.
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The Buccaneers going against the Vikings this weekend, and I'm worried they're going to be 0-3 by the end of the weekend. It's a closer game than you think, at least as far as the odds are concerned. The Vikings are favored, but only by 1 point. A 1 point favorite. Vikings looking like they might have the top defense in the NFL right now, though. So that's what worries me. But regardless, I will be watching the game. Hopefully, because it's not always available here in Marion County. It's ridiculous. But they're supposed to be on Fox 405 on Sunday. So, yeah, hopefully I'll be watching it in the comforts of my home and yelling at the team to do better. That's probably what will happen. But go Bucks.

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0: Iconic Rock, Wind FM, Jimi Hendrix coming up, Queen, also Tom Petty and Chris DiCarlo on the way in. So stay tuned for Chris. And if you're looking for something to do this weekend to get into the spirit of the fall weather that's finally arriving, well, make sure you go to our fall guide at 352today.com. 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It's the 352 Fall Guide at 352today.com. 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Have a great...
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I'm Chris DiCarlo. It's Friday. We have beautiful weather for the weekend, which is great news for the Gators game tomorrow. And let's make this a great Friday. 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

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Talk to me. I want to hear your voice. So easy to do. And if you make a mistake, you can just back it up and do it over. So don't be nervous. 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

0: 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The block party pep rally starts at 5:30, goes on till 9:30 tonight to get you fired up for Gator football tomorrow as they host Ole Miss. I mentioned earlier, I'll just say it again, I'm sure everybody knows that it's a 3:30 kickoff. Who wouldn't? Wind FM weather from TV 21st Alert Weather Center for Gainesville and Ocala, partly sunny, mid-80s.
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1: 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In a wreck and need a check? 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

0: from Mr. Floyd. 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

0: 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When I played Pink Floyd, I was thinking about Pink Floyd being our season finale of the Rocks the Riley season in November. But we've got our Aerosmith tribute by Jaded coming up in October, October 17th. 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

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So some of them just can't afford to put that on the menu anymore. And it's sad because that's a huge item, especially this time of year. Football season, people love to do that. So I was sad to learn about that. Journey coming up after Black Crowes on Wind FM.

0: 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Now the future of Journey is up in the air. Neil's not really sure what he's going to do with the band. It was supposed to be, you know, Jonathan Cain is going to wrap it up in November, and that's it for him. But Arnell's future is up in the air. I think that Neil would like to keep the band going, but I don't know how that's going to happen. So we're going to keep an eye on that and get you any information we have as far as what Journey plans to do after this current tour is done. Keep an eye on our concert calendar always so you know what's coming within driving distance. 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Partly sunny, mid-80s.
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Sammy Hagar's Top Rock Countdown. He enjoyed doing the one-word title songs last week so much that he's doing part two of that this week. So tomorrow night, 8 to 10, part two of one-word title songs with Sammy Hagar, 8 to 10 on Wind FM.

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0: 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We've had a great Rocks the Riley 10th season. This has been terrific. And we've got two more shows left. Of course, the Aerosmith tribute on October 17th and the Pink Floyd tribute. I want to just give you the heads up because you've got just this weekend, you know, through Sunday to use the Wind FM app to enter to win tickets for that Aerosmith tribute October 17th. So open the Wind FM app, tap the banner, and you can enter there today, tomorrow, and Sunday as well so that you get all of your entries in. So today is actually, we're looking at the anniversary of the death of John Bonham. He died on this day in 1980, which would be 46 years ago. Got some Led Zeppelin next on Wind FM.
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0: Iconic Rock Chili Peppers on Wind FM. In May, they sold their entire catalog for more than tonight's Mega Millions jackpot. 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And I'll bet they all got smiles on their faces. That is a nice payday. Good for them. Iconic Rock, from a band who has a documentary coming out in early 2027 that I can't wait for, Def Leppard on Wind FM.
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0: 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Why we needed to know that Axl Rose tossed his cookies after the Atlanta show as soon as he got backstage is beyond me, but it made national news. So kind of weird. And like, would you really want everybody knowing that about you? It's gross. And, you know, the fans said he seemed a little off during the show, but I guess he was sick. I don't know what was wrong. I think he's okay now. Our Wind FM weather from TV 20 First Alert Weather Center for Newberry and Spar, partly sunny, mid-80s.
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You know who had a birthday? I missed that on Tuesday. David Coverdale turned 75 on Tuesday. We mentioned Joan Jett. She turned 68. But David Coverdale, now 75 years old. So a belated to him, Whitesnake on Wind FM.

0: 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Some of my favorite artists, okay? That's going to be coming up here in just a few minutes on Wind FM.
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It was on this day in 1990, Dave Grohl was asked to join Nirvana. He left his band Scream and became a member of Nirvana. Now, Nirvana must love the month of September because, you know, they hired Dave Grohl in September. They released Nevermind just a year later on September 24th, 1991, and that was number one by January of 1992. So a little bit of Nirvana history there for you. Bet Dave Grohl's happy about that move, huh? 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

0: 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It's at Kansas Speedway. 3 o'clock is race time in our Wind FM weather from TV 20 First Alert Weather Center for Bell and the Villages. Partly sunny and mid-80s.
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The Mayhem Ranch Fall Festival is going on from now through November 8th. 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

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We're getting closer to the Tampa shows for Rush that it seems like forever ago that we first mentioned it. But boy, coming up in early November, go to our concert calendar. You'll see the information on that and everything that we've added since. All of the events going into the end of the year and into 2027 as well. 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

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Now Disney Plus is announcing a price increase. 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But I'm going to stick with, I'm going to stick with nothing. How about that? It comes to a point where it hits the ceiling and I'm like, all right, I don't need this so much. Iconic Rock, Steve Miller on Wind FM.

Van Halen on Wind FM, and Sammy Hagar has finally given up trying to be friends with Alex Van Halen. He's not going to go there anymore. Alex has made it clear that he's not interested, and it is what it is. Sometimes you just can't mend fences. It just works that way. We had a great Van Halen tribute. Now we've got our Aerosmith tribute coming up to Rock the Riley with Jaded, October 17th. 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Wind FM weather from TV 20 First Alert Weather Center for La Crosse and Silver Springs. Tomorrow looks good, too. Sunny and partly sunny, at least, and mid-80s.

0: 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Yeah. 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

0: 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I'm Chris DiCarlo. I thank you for hanging out. You're the best. And let's get into this weekend, okay? I'll be back tomorrow afternoon at 4. See you then. Have a good night.
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16: 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And that's a look at September 25th in rock history. 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